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1: In the ghetto.
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1: In the ghetto.
0: And as her young man

0: said to myself, this affair never gonna go so well.
1: But why should I try to resist? Well, baby, I know so.

It's not time to make a change. Just relax, take it easy. You're still young, that's your fault. There's so much you have to know.